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0: 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I'm Pat Garrett, the Outlaw. Going to be live at Ivory Homes Broadview Shores in Provo tomorrow. 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Again, tomorrow from 11 to 1. We'll be there before the storm's getting in and out. It's going to be dry. It's going to be fun. 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I'll give you a chance to win those tomorrow in Provo with Hank. 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
2: weather. Cloudy, 64 the low tonight. Tomorrow's going to start out nice, and it looks like rain all the rest of the weekend. 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

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Hank calls that a pretty good Saturday. 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

0: 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A little bit of country classic humor? No? 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

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And yes, his pickup has seen some things. It's a 1,000 song weekend on 101.5 Hank FM, Utah's real country.

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Hank calls that a pretty good Saturday. 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
0: 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And

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And yes, his pickup has seen some things. It's a 1,000 song weekend on 101.5 Hank FM, Utah's real country.

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0: 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Time for another Hankathon, packed with the whole mess of your favorite country songs. Starts in two shakes of a lamb's tail. Okay, well, there's one shake. Come on, lamb. Hey, man, how long does this usually take? Yeah, you know, maybe let's just start this Hankathon.

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0: 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Well, we did lose an intern in there 3 years ago. 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

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And unlike Lagoon, you don't have to stand in line for this one. 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

Phil Lagoon and still have some left over. 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
3: 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It's gut check time. Crunch time and other sports cliches to let you know that the next tankathon

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And yes, his pickup has seen some things. 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
0: 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Ogden Provo. Well, look at that. It's another day of the week.
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He was a millionaire. He left his fortune to some guy he barely knew. His kids were mad as hell.

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0: It starts.

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Said, sir, you broke the limit in his rusty old truck. I don't know about that accent, son. This word

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6: 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Starts in two shakes of a lamb's tail. 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Come on, lamb. Hey, man, how long does this usually take? Hey, you know, maybe let's just start this Hankathon.

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country than Lagoon has roller coasters. 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

Phil Lagoon and still have some left over. 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

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And yes, his pickup has seen some things. 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

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Broadview Shores with Ivory Homes at 1417 North, 3400 West. We're right off Geneva Road. You can't miss us. Follow the signs. Look for the big red balloon in the sky. We have seasonal donuts in the house. You want to see these delicious donuts. We got pumpkins. We got, it's just seasonal. It's Halloween time. Come get a free donut. And we have 8 ready to move in houses for you to come tour and take a peek at. Check this out. These houses are starting in the mid 500s. Unbelievable. And interest rates as low as 3.75. Derek's on duty till 6 o'clock. He's the agent here. He can answer all your questions. I'm only here till 1 o'clock. We got free pumpkins. You need a pumpkin? Come pick a pumpkin. Come get a donut. Come tour the house and come check out Broadview Shores. It's beautiful, man. Pool, clubhouse, pickleball. It's near everything. Schools, you name it, they got it. 1417 North, 34.

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0: It is Broadview Shores in Provo's what's happening today. Yes, indeedy, we're hanging out with Ivory Homes, 1417 North, 3400 West. We are right off Geneva Road. Here's what's happening. We have 8 beautiful homes for you to tour. These things are open and ready right now, ready to move in. You could be living here by Christmas. You could spend Halloween here. Christmas. Oh, by the way, we got free donuts here today, seasonal donuts. Come get a free donut. Come get a free pumpkin. And these homes out here that you're going to tour today, they start in the mid-500s. We got interest rates as low as 3.75. I'm going to be here till 1 o'clock. Derek is the agent on duty. He's going to be here till 6 o'clock. Broadview Shores, you're close to everything. I mean, seriously, everything out here you want, it's here. Pool, clubhouse, pickleball, and again, near everything. Schools, views, and it's quiet. Gotta love this place. 1417 North, 3400 West, Broadview Shores. 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

enough country to fill Lagoon and still have some left over. Hank said to save the extra for the porch. It's a 1,000 song weekend on 101.5 Hank FM, Utah's real country. Some

0: We got a garage party going on here in Provo, Broadview Shores at 1417 North, 3400 West. We have 8 houses you can come tour today. These houses are open and ready for move-in. And, of course, Momentum Loans is here, too. You just toured one of the houses. How are they?
1: They're beautiful. I love them.
0: You know, these houses start in the mid-500s. Can you believe that?
1: Oh, that's actually pretty low.
0: It's pretty low. 3.75% starting in the 550s. We can get you dialed in here. I'm going to be here till 1 o'clock. Derek's here till 6. He's the agent on duty. He can answer all of your questions. And while you're in here touring, free donuts, ooh la la, free donuts. And they're the seasonal donuts too, okay? Follow the signs, look for the big red balloon in the sky. Again, I'm here till 1, they're staying till 6. We're right off of Geneva Road. Pickleball courts, a pool, a parks, a beautiful community. You're close to everything here. In schools, you name it, they got it dialed in at Broadview Shores. 1417 North, 3400 West, here till 1 and live on Hank FM.
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country than Lagoon has roller coasters. And unlike Lagoon, you don't have to stand in line for this one. 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

0: little garage party here in Broadview Shores. The sun is out. It is shining. It is beautiful. We're at 1417 North, 3400 West. We're right off of Geneva Road. Now, I'm going to be here till 1 o'clock. Real estate extraordinaire. Derek, how late are you staying till tonight?
1: I'll be here till 6.
0: Now, how many houses can people come tour here in Broadview Shores today?
1: Right now, I have 8 available that we could walk through.
0: So we got 8 available starting about where?
1: Mid-500s.
0: That's pretty low.
1: Oh, yeah. Right now, for this neighborhood, it's phenomenal.
0: Speaking of this neighborhood, everything close?
1: Everything. Orem, Provo's all right here in the area. You know, grocery shopping, school. I just love this community.
0: I heard like a soccer game or something going on in one of the parks around.
1: They have a tournament going on today. Absolutely. Yeah, it's a lot of fun.
0: This community is incredible. Broadview Shores is where we are. 1417 North, 3400 West. Follow the signs. Look for the big red balloon in the sky. Interest rates. How low can we go?
1: Oh, wow. We have a promotion right now at 3.75 starting rate.
0: It's amazing. Clubhouses, pools, we got them here?
1: A beautiful pool complex. They just opened this year.
0: You see Derek. He's here till 6. 1417 North, 3400 West, and live on Hank.
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0: 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Time for another Hankathon, packed with the whole mess of your favorite country songs. Starts in two shakes of a lamb's tail. Okay, there's one shake. Come on, lamb. Hey, man, how long does this usually take? Yeah, you know, maybe let's just start this Hankathon.

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Enough country to fill Lagoon and still have some left over. 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
0: 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It's gut check time. Crunch time. 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
9: This is Sam at Robert J. DeBride. 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There's lots of choices. The bills are stacking up. When people are faced with the uncertainty of being injured and the impact on their life, that's not something to mess around with. Robert J. DeBride has been in business for 4 decades because we bring results. 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